Girls and cars go by on the street. All the city has come alive. The moon comes up between tall buildings as I walk up along Riverside. A saxophone echoes in the alleyway. A breeze blows up through the subway gray. By the park, the smell of fresh cut grass sends my mind reeling through summer's past.

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Thunder 91.1. It's time for this week's Fresh Hits. 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

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It's time for this week's Fresh Hits. Puppet Show, Molly Elizabeth. Silver Shoes, Leanna Flores. Silver Shoes, where are you going to? When can I follow you tonight? Angel Wings, Vienna, Vienna. 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
1: Oh, yeah, baby.

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With all the times we'll fail, I'll never give up on myself. 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

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It's time for this week's Fresh Hits. Puppet Show, Molly Elizabeth. Silver Shoes, Leanna Flores. Silver Shoes, where are you going to? When can I follow you tonight? Angel Wings, Vienna, Vienna. Bullets and Blades, Shibuzi and Kalani. Bullets and blades have left scars that won't fade, but I like how they look on your face. Longing, Sam Galitri. Thunder 91.1, KSUU, FM, Cedar City.

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1: 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This one looks like it's by a local artist.

Smoking in the Boys Room by Motley Crue. What a great song off their album Theater of Pain. Personally, one of my favorites. And also, Home Sweet Home is another good one off that album. So the next song I got coming up is Bark at the Moon by Ozzy Osbourne. And the reason why I put these guys together is because they went on tour together. And that was an absolutely just reckless tour they had together. I mean, they got into so much. I don't even want to go into it. But the guitar player on this album, Jake Ely, he got no credit on the album, which was kind of a bummer. After they tried finding a new guitarist after Randy Rhoads, it was very impossible to find a great guitarist. And he, you know, passed away, sadly, in a plane crash. So let's bring the vibes back up. We're going to go right back into the music with Bark at the Moon by Ozzy Osbourne.

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That was Ain't Talking About Love by yours truly, Eddie Van Halen. This next song we got coming up is Shoot to Thrill by AC/DC off their album Back in Black. I actually saw them over the weekend. I know I talked about it earlier, but just rubbing in your faces because I love doing that. And I was 10 feet from the stage, you know, right there seeing Angus Young. Here we go, y'all. Shoot to Thrill, AC/DC, their album Back in Black.

0: Looks That Kill by Motley Crue. We got one last song coming up, but before that, I've got some guests up in the house right now. Whoop whoop, let's hear it for Sophie and Jaren. Sophie, say hi. But how's
1: hi.
0: It going? How's it going?
1: So good.
0: Good. I'm pretty good. So what brings you out here to Cedar? Because I know you're not from here.
1: Well, I'm out here to enjoy the mountains.
0: Okay. And where'd you come from?
1: I'm from San Diego.
0: San Diego. Great. Awesome. What do you like about music?
1: I just love the energy that it brings to people and how it makes people happy and smile and bring people together.
0: Yeah. And then what kind of music do you like listening to?
1: Big reggae fan.
0: Big reggae fan? So what groups?
1: I like Revolution.
0: Okay. Okay. And then, Jaren, how's it going, man?
2: I'm good. How are you?
0: I'm pretty good myself. It's about time I got you on air. Every time I've come in here, you don't want to do it.
2: I know. I'm more of a listener.
0: Yeah, you bum. So, what do you like about music, Jaren? Tell me.
2: I like to listen to it before I know I'm going to have a really long day. It kind of gets me like pumped up and ready to go.
0: Right. Okay. I get it. You know, music powers you through the day. So what do you like listening to then? Like what bands, genre?
2: I'm also a big reggae fan, but I also like a lot of classic rock.
0: Okay.
2: And older country too.
0: Yeah. And actually me and him saw Tribal Seeds last year in San Diego at the show, which was an absolute blast. I won't go more into it, but overall it was a pretty great night.
2: Yeah, we got to meet an artist as well, which was pretty awesome.
0: Yes, we did. Because the opener was named K-Bon, right?
2: Yep.
0: Yeah, saw him in line. I was like, that's K-Bon. You're like, no, it's not. And yes, it was.
2: I don't know what I was talking about. You're definitely the music expert, and I'm just always along for the ride.
0: Apparently, you know. So we got this last song, Hell's Bells by AC/DC. What do y'all think about playing that last one?
3: What an excellent song.
0: Mm-hmm. Great. Sweet. I'll see y'all Thursday at 12 to 1, where I play hits from the 60s, 70s, 80s, 90s, and possibly more. I'll see y'all on Thursday.

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It's time for this week's Fresh Hits. 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

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Silver Shoes, Leanna Flores. Silver Shoes, where are you going to? When can I follow you tonight? Angel Wings, Vienna, Vienna. Angel Wings, Angel Dust. Bliss, Bullets and Blades, Shaboozy and Kalani. 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

0: philosophy. 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

0: I say, Johnny, this here radio station's a good one. What do you call it?
1: It's called Thunder 91, Bobby. 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

Thunder 91.1. It's time for this week's Fresh Hits. 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
1: What's that, Jim? 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
0: Apparently, Commercials has forfeited the match. I guess you could say Thunder 91 is commercial free.

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And so he was going to stay away until I called him. And I just got sick. I just knew I'd made a horrible mistake about telling him I wasn't sure anymore. And I was just getting ready to call him. 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I said it was

0: 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She would love to hear from you. 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

0: Thunder 91.1. It's time for this week's Fresh Hits. Puppet Show, Molly Elizabeth. Silver Shoes, Leanna Flores. Silver Shoes, where are you going to? When can I follow you tonight? Angel Wings, Vienna, Vienna. 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